0: 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AIRK, la radio numérique qui vous fait du bien.
1: 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Does this music cause you to do what you do?
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3: 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Toward you.
2: That's your little... Does the music cause us to do what we do? We cause the music to do what it does, I think. I think that moshing is a sign of... what Christians would call the apocalypse.
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2: You want to hear that dream? I said, do you want to hear that dream? I was drowning in a sea of liquor, and I washed up on a beach made of cocaine. The sky was made of LSD. And every tree was made of marijuana. But the cops pulled me over. They did not arrest me. Instead, they

And it was so beautiful that God came down from heaven. He said to me, Marilyn Manson, we will no longer spell the word God, G-O-D. I said, how do you want to spell it, God? He said, give me a D. Does that spell?

grew up in Colorado, and I was walking around shaking hands with folks in the audience, thanking them for coming out. When I noticed on the back wall a young man with a big black Stetson hat and a long feather sticking out the back, had on some of them starched Wrangler blue jeans with a big chrome and gold belt buckle and a pair of them black and tan full quill ostrich Tony Lama boots, I walked over and shook hands with him, and I noticed hands was real rough. I said, "Young man, how old are you?" He said, "I'm 21. I said, "You know you got some mighty rough hands to be 21. I said, "Are you a diesel mechanic? Are you an iron worker? You must be a cement finisher, a welder, a pipe fitter.

So I asked him, I know you must have some Travis Tritt or some Leanne Womack, huh? He said, yes, sir, I got them. But I also got some John Lee Hooker, some Muddy Waters, some Larry McRae, some Stevie Ray. He said, I even got three of your CDs. And I shook his old rough hand again.

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You got a woman waiting for you, dear. All you ever gotta do is be a good man one time to one woman

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2: I guess I'll go put this money in the bank and go home and sleep it off.

the king of the king of the king of the king of the king of the king of the king of the king of the king of the king of the king of the king of the king of the king of the king of the king of the king of the king of the king of the king of the king of the king of the king of the king of the king of the king of the king of the king of the king of the king of the king of the king of the king of the king of the king of the king of the king of the king of the king of the king of the king of the king of the king of the king of the king of the king of the king of the king of the king of the king of the king of the king of the king of the king of the king of the king of the king of the king of the king of the king of the king of the king of the king of the king of the king of the king of the king of the king of the king of the king of the king of the king of the king of the king of the king of the king of the king of the king of the king of the king of the king of the king of the king of the king of the king of the king of the king of the king of the king of the king of the king of the king of the king of the king of the king of the king of the king of the king of the king of the king of the king of the king of the king of the king of the king of the king of the king of the king of the king of the king of the king of the king of the king of the king of the king of the king of the king of the king of the king of the king of the king of the king of the king of the king of the king of the king of

nobody was gonna make me do anything I didn't want. And now here I am. It doesn't matter how special you are or